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1: From the Sky News Centre at 2, the Prime Minister will promise sweeping changes today to address the big challenges confronting the UK as he battles to save his job. Yesterday, his former number two, Angela Rayner, stopped short of saying he should resign, but said he should meet the moment. But backbencher Catherine West says if his own cabinet doesn't challenge him, she'll start the process today. Some constituents in North London seem surprised.
2: I didn't know that.
3: Any of the other options, are they going to stand? Because obviously I don't think I'll end up being here. She's kind of a stalking horse. All of the other options are probably going to be really bad.
4: Yes, let's hope she hits a bullseye.
1: British passengers have arrived back in the UK after being rescued from the Hunter virus-hit cruise ship. The UK nationals have been taken to Arrow Park Hospital on the Wirral. New mums in deprived areas are thought to be more than twice as likely to die by suicide after giving birth. The Royal College of Psychiatrists says one in three related deaths occurred in disadvantaged communities in the UK and Ireland between 2021 and 2023. Britain is forecast to lose 163,000 jobs this year because of the Iran war. Reports warning two of the UK's lowest income regions, South Wales and the Humber, will suffer the most from soaring energy prices. Sport and Rangers are out of the Scottish Premiership title race after a 3-1 defeat at Old Firm rivals Celtic. His boss, Danny Rowe.
5: Not great. It feels not great. And I'm honest. But take all this things, take the summary, take also the consequence from the last three games, and then go forward and make the right decisions.
1: Defending champion Celtic are just a point off leaders' Hearts with two games left. Arsenal grab the late winner to clinch a 1-0 victory at strugglers West Ham. They have a 5-point lead at the top of the Premier League. And finally, Adolescents won 4 awards at this year's BAFTA TV Awards. Meanwhile, the Celebrity Traitors won Best Reality and the Fan-Voted Memorable Moment category. That's the latest. I'm Chris Milligan.
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1: From the Sky News Centre at 3, Sir Keir Starmer will make a speech later as he battles to save his job following poor local election results. He's expected to focus on tackling the cost of living and closer ties with Europe. Yesterday, his former deputy Angela Rayner stopped short of calling for him to quit, but told him to meet the moment. But backbench MP Catherine West says she'll force him out if his top team won't.
2: I want to see a little bit more grit from the members of the cabinet to hold to account the leader, to get round that cabinet table, to close that door and to elect a leader so that we don't have to go through a leadership election.
1: A flight carrying 20 British nationals rescued from a cruise ship stricken with hantavirus has landed in the UK. The passengers have been taken to Arrow Park Hospital on Merseyside for observation. There's a warning a significant proportion of the UK population's isolating itself or excessively doom-scrolling when feeling low. The Mental Health Foundation's found they're the most common coping mechanisms to deal with stress and anxiety. Tea lovers are being warned global warming is changing the way our tea tastes. A report by Christian Aid says rising temperatures and worsening weather extremes are starting to make it more bitter. Adolescence was the big winner at the TV BAFTAs, walking off with 4 awards, including Best Limited Drama. The Celebrity Traitors won Best Reality and the Fan Voted Memorable Moment Category 2. Host Claudia Winkleman gave fans of the show a shout-out in her acceptance speech.
3: Thank you to the people, I hope this isn't nauseating, who watch and do memes and we see you and we're incredibly grateful. Thank you so much.
1: In sport, Arsenal grabbed a late winner to clinch a 1-0 victory at strugglers West Ham to re-establish their 5-point lead at the top of the Premier League. Celtic kept the pressure on Scottish Premiership leaders Hearts. It's following a 3-1 win at home to Rangers in the Old Firm derby. The defending champions are just 1 point off the top with 2 games to go. That's the latest. I'm Chris Milligan.
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1: From the Sky News Centre at 4, Keir Starmer will use a speech later to promise to tackle the big challenges confronting the UK as he battles to save his job. The PM is expected to focus on tackling the cost of living and closer ties with Europe. There have been growing calls for him to stand aside, with backbencher Catherine West saying she'll mount a leadership challenge today. But MP Perrin Moon is standing by him.
2: We should be talking to each other. We do need to recognise that we need to move further and faster in particular areas that Angie Rayner has raised in terms of social housing, in terms of making sure that we really focus on the cost of living.
1: British passengers have arrived back in the UK after being rescued from the hantavirus-hit cruise ship. The UK nationals have been taken to Arrow Park Hospital on the Wirral. New mums in deprived areas are thought to be more than twice as likely to die by suicide after giving birth. The Royal College of Psychiatrists says one in three related deaths occurred in disadvantaged communities in the UK and Ireland between 2021 and 2023. Britain's forecast to lose 163,000 jobs this year because of the Iran war. A report's warning two of the UK's lowest income regions, South Wales and the Humber, will suffer the most from soaring energy prices. Sport and West Ham manager Nuno Espirito Santo was left frustrated following their 1-0 loss to Premier League leaders Arsenal. His side had had a stoppage time equaliser cancelled out by VAR after it was ruled the visitors' keeper David Raya was fouled. Nuno says players want consistency.
3: The lack of consistency in the decisions, I think, in these previous recent seasons, has been happening a lot of blocking, grappling, holding, almost like a wrestling situation. That all of us don't understand what is a foul, what isn't a foul. I think even the referees confuse themselves.
1: Arsenal are 5 points clear at the top. And Celtic kept the pressure on Scottish Premiership leaders Hearts with a 3-1 win at home to Rangers in the Old Firm derby. That's the latest. I'm Chris Milligan.
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1: From the Sky News Centre at 5, Keir Starmer says he'll set out the path ahead for his party later, despite facing the threat of a leadership challenge. The Prime Minister's making a major speech after disastrous election results last week. One of his MPs, Catherine West, says she'll begin the process of trying to oust him today. She says the Cabinet's sitting on its hands.
2: That level of inertia in the face of the election defeat that we saw on Thursday is a disgrace. Working people sent us a message on Thursday. We have to listen to that and we have to change.
1: A flight carrying 20 British nationals rescued from a cruise ship stricken with hantavirus has landed in the UK. The passengers have been taken to Arrow Park Hospital on Merseyside for observation. There's a warning a significant proportion of the UK population's isolating itself or excessively doom-scrolling when feeling low. The Mental Health Foundation's found they're the most common coping mechanisms to deal with stress and anxiety. Tea lovers are being warned global warming is changing the way our tea tastes. A new report by Christian Aid says rising temperatures and worsening weather extremes are starting to make it more bitter. To sport now, and Arsenal survived a huge scare to keep the Premier League title race in their hands in a tense 1-0 win at West Ham. The host controversially had a stoppage time equaliser ruled out by VAR. Boss Mikel Arteta feels the officials made the right call.
3: In my opinion, it's very clear. If I was on the other side, I would do the same. I think I was very clear in Madrid with certain action that we got punished as well, because there are the rules and we ask for consistency within those rules. So, very pleased, because that was a big game to win.
1: Celtic kept the pressure on Scottish Premiership leaders' hearts after a 3-1 win at home to Rangers in the Old Firm derby. And Adolescents won 4 awards at this year's BAFTA TV Awards. The Celebrity Traitors won Best Reality and Fan Voted Memorable Moment category as well. That's the latest from Sky News. I'm Chris Milligan.

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1: From the Sky News Centre at 6. Sir Keir Starmer will promise to face up to the big challenges in a speech later. The Prime Minister will attempt to reset his government after disastrous election results in England, Scotland and Wales last week. He'll pledge to tackle the cost of living crisis by forging closer ties with the European Union. 20 British nationals who were trapped on board the cruise ship hit by hantavirus have arrived back in the UK. The passengers, who landed in Manchester last night, are now in isolation on the Arrow Park Hospital in the Wirral. Meanwhile, a French traveller started showing symptoms of the virus on their repatriation flight. Dr. Tedros Adhanom Ghebreyesus from the World Health Organization says they'll be retested.
2: It may not be even associated with hantavirus. Of course, it should be checked. But with age comes many health challenges. That was actually one of the concerns we had with this ship.
1: There's a warning we're relying on harmful and unhealthy habits to manage our mental health. The Mental Health Foundation's found self-isolation and doom-scrolling are some of the most common coping mechanisms. In football, Arsenal have taken a major step towards their first Premier League title in more than 20 years. They beat strugglers West Ham 1-0 after they had a stoppage time equaliser disallowed by VAR. Arsenal manager Mikel Arteta welcomed the outcome.
3: Very brave, but very consistent with what they've been talking about all season. So when I have to be critical, I have been, and today I have to praise them, at least for giving the option to a referee to decide, away from the lights and the chaos, to give clarity to him to make the right call.
1: The leaders are 5 points clear of Manchester City, with two matches left. And Dame Mary Berry says she was so proud to have received the BAFTA Fellowship at last night's TV BAFTAs. Adolescence was the big winner, taking home 4 awards. That's the latest.
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0: before you go, there's something I want you to have.
1: Oh, it's beautiful. But wait a minute, isn't this...
0: Yeah, yes it is.
1: But I thought the old lady dropped it into the ocean in the air.
0: Well, baby, I went down and got it for you.

You broke my heart, 'cause I couldn't dance. 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And now I'm back to let you know I can really shake 'em down.

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1: Manx Radio News at 7 o'clock. Moramai, I'm Sean Cowper. Inaction on climate and nature could reduce GDP by around 5% over the next decade, and the weather we're experiencing now is the most stable it will be in our lifetimes. Those were some of the stark messages delivered to an invited audience on the islands of the island's politicians and senior civil servants at a recent conference. Manx Wildlife Trust CEO Graham Makepeace Warne says we are already seeing the impacts of climate change on the island.
2: Changes in our weather patterns. So, you know, the farmers will often complain about the weather, but really the last few years for them have been very, very difficult. They've either had springs that are too dry, too wet, too hot. And it's because we're getting longer periods of one type of weather. So we had a very, very wet winter, but now it's really dry, isn't it? We've had 2 weeks or more now of hardly any rain, and it's really, really dry. So those are the sort of things that are going to affect us.
1: The founder of an environmental charity is renewing his call for the disposal fee for large electrical goods such as fridges and washing machines to be built into the purchase price. Bill Dale from Beach Buddies says the blight of fly tipping is a long-standing problem which won't go away while some people can avoid paying the fee. Several local authorities have recently reported fly tipping incidents, while Manx Radio understands a large flat-screen TV was recently dumped at the Len. He says his proposal is the simplest way of eradicating the problem.
3: When you dispose of an item like a fridge or a television, you have to pay for it. So that's inevitable. So when you buy something, why not pay that fee up front? Then that's absolutely 100% guaranteed that the money's being paid. And then there's no question of fly tipping at all.
1: The Isle of Man has been hosting a first-of-its-kind golf tournament for visually impaired residents over the last month. Members of Sight Matters have been taking part in a four-week-long event at the Comus Hotel and Golf Resort. The majority of those taking part had no golf experience. In international news, the UK Prime Minister will make a major speech later as he fights to keep his job. It's after Labour suffered heavy losses in the elections across England, Scotland and Wales. The British nationals who were on the repatriation flight from the ship infected with hantavirus have landed back in the UK. They'll be held at Arrow Park Hospital in Merseyside for 72 hours for medical checks. And Adolescence was the big winner at the TV BAFTAs, taking four awards. Celebrity Traitors also won in two categories, including Best Reality TV. Manx Radio News at coming up to 3 minutes past seven, our next at 8 o'clock. In the meantime, keep up to date by following Manx Radio on social media or going to manxradio.com.
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4: Well, Jeremiah, thank you, Sean, from the Royalsway Met Office. Got a warning of strong winds at first in the North Irish Sea. State of sea is slight or moderate, falling slight later. And the weather for the island today is light showers first, clearing quickly, sunny spells in a moderate to fresh northeasterly, which will bank northwesterly and decrease as the day goes on. We're up to 13 degrees today. Some patchy rain likely after dark. The overnight minimum temperature is 8 degrees Celsius. High water this morning is at 7:08. Low tide at 2:15 this afternoon. High water 11:08, and the sun sets tonight at 9:08.
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12 minutes after 7. It's Monday morning. You're the cutest thing I ever did see. The Fastcraft is just leaving Douglas Harbour at the moment, heading for Liverpool. She'll be there at about 10 o'clock this morning. Maxman got in at 6:15 from Heysham. We'll be leaving at 8:30 this morning. And that's the Steve Miller Band in 1973. Big hit single for them in America. Well, actually, all over the world. Massive in Australia and Canada and the Netherlands. It was a hit in Britain and it was number one in America. The Steve Miller Band and The Joker. And ahead of that, it was House of the Rising Sun, the American traditional folk song that everybody did a version of. And the biggest hit version of it was the Animals version. The Animals had a huge international hit in 1964. And that rasping, booming lead vocal, Eric Victor Burden, born on this date in 1941 in Walker in Newcastle-upon-Tyne. He is 85 years of age today. He was with the Animals, of course, and then with the American funk band War. Eric Burden and War had hits throughout the 70s. That powerful blues rock voice and intense stage presence. Eric, and a tiny little thing, a pocket rocket. So happy birthday to Eric Burden. He's 85 years of age today. And you'll hear more Eric Burden and the Animals in The Breakfast Show this morning with Kingsley Mooty. Temporary lights on the Braddon Road near Strang roundabout 24 hours a day. They're improving the bus stop in Braddon.

These are the greatest hits on earth, and you hear them 24 hours a day on Manx Radio Gold. Back in 1981, from Los Angeles, California, The Whispers. And it's a love thing. And Denny Zager and Rick Evans together, Zager and Evans, from their Exordium and Terminus album. Exordium and Terminus, my Latin scholar friends tell me, means start and end, the beginning and the end of civilization. In the years of profound for Monday morning, in the year 2525, massive hit for them in 1969. And good morning, thanks for choosing Manx Radio Gold. Just a quick word. In Peel, yes, those temporary lights on the promenade near Crown Street are still on. They're working on the pumping station. They tell us it's going to be finished before TT on the 22nd of May. Well, we'll see then, shall we?

0: Don't Shoot Me, I'm Only the Piano Player, was the album that Crocodile Rock came from in 1972. And from Motown, the Supremes with Dinah Ross and that Holland Dozier Holland classic, You Keep Me Hanging On.
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0: All right, good morning, it's 28 minutes past 7.
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Ain't No Sunshine at 26 minutes before 8. And Crowded House. And the weather for the Isle of Man today. Light showers at first. Clearing quickly, then sunny spells. A moderate to fresh northeasterly, which will bank northwesterly and throttle back today as the day goes on. Up to 13 degrees today. Patchy rain after dark. Overnight minimum is 8 degrees Celsius. The tide turned about half an hour ago. Low water is at a quarter to two this afternoon. High tide 11 minutes past 8. And the sun sets at 8 minutes past 9. Morramite, good morning. 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

0: Ross Skaggs on Manx Radio Gold and The Thrills. Whatever happened to Corey Haynes?
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0: It's Monday morning, Moramai. 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

Betty Everett on Max Radio Gold. It's In This Kiss, and from the fourth album, it was the fourth album from Police, Spirits in the Material World. Oh, time to see who's won today's big bag of Max Radio Gold, blend of real coffee now, and it is... Good morning, Moramai, Jessica. Hello, Jessica in Santon. I love my coffee first thing in the morning. Until I have my coffee, I can't...

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Come and get your love. And that's Carly Simon. And why? 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
1: Manx Radio News at 8 o'clock. Moramai, I'm Sean Cowper. Inaction on climate and nature could reduce GDP by around 5% over the next decade, and the weather we're experiencing now is the most stable it will be in our lifetimes. Those were some of the stark messages delivered to an invited audience of the island's politicians and senior civil servants at a recent conference. Former senior British military commander Lieutenant General Richard Nugie was invited to the island by His Excellency the Lieutenant Governor, who opened the event. CEO of the Manx Wildlife Trust, Graham Makepeace Warne, says we're already seeing the impacts of climate change on the island.
2: Changes in our weather patterns. So, you know, the farmers will often complain about the weather, but really the last few years for them have been very, very difficult. They've either had springs that are too dry, too wet, too hot. And it's because we're getting longer periods of one type of weather. So we had a very, very wet winter, but now it's really dry, isn't it? We've had 2 weeks or more now of hardly any rain, and it's really, really dry. So those are the sort of things that are going to affect us.
1: The founder of an environmental charity is renewing his call for the disposal fee for large electrical goods, such as fridges and washing machines, to be built into the purchase price. Bill Dale from Beach Buddies says the blight of fly tipping is a long-standing problem which won't go away, while some people can avoid paying the fee by dumping items in the countryside. Several local authorities have recently reported fly tipping incidents, while Manx Radio understands a large flat-screen TV was recently dumped at the Len. He says his proposal is the simplest way of eradicating the problem.
3: When you dispose of an item like a fridge or a television, you have to pay for it. So that's inevitable. So when you buy something, why not pay that fee up front? Then that's absolutely 100% guaranteed that the money's being paid. And then there's no question of fly tipping at all.
1: Planning permission is being sought to place a temporary dental unit in the car park at Ramsey and District Cottage Hospital. If approved, the proposed unit would be mounted on an HGV trailer for 18 months to address the current closure of the site. The medical facility is currently undergoing essential maintenance work after significant issues were uncovered during efforts to tackle a pest infection. Understanding future trends in technology will be essential for prospective election candidates on the Isle of Man, according to the organisers of a discussion on the topic. It was hosted by TechX, which hopes to make the Crown dependencies better places to build and fund ambitious companies. The event hoped to highlight some of the opportunities available to the island, as well as some of the key challenges. Ed Prow is founder of TechX and believes advancements in technology can be ignored.
4: It's essential. I don't believe in the AI apocalyptic narratives. I don't think they're very healthy. They put too much fear into a community, and people in fear states don't make their best decisions. So the extremity of that is uncomfortable. But that said, you also can't sort of ostrich and bury your head in the sand and ignore this profound industrial shift that's happening on a daily basis.
1: The Isle of Man has been hosting a first-of-its-kind golf tournament for visually impaired residents over the last month. Members of Sight Matters took part in a four-week-long event at the Comus Hotel and Golf Resort. The majority of participants had no golf experience, and the experience involved three practice sessions followed by a tournament to crown champions in the long history drive and overall blind legends. CEO for Sight Matters, Catherine Bradley, says the players' progress is incredible.
5: I came for the first week when my understanding is they'd not hit a golf ball before. I could safely say that even with sight, I probably couldn't have done as well as they did even from day one. It's an amazing piece of equipment that Comus have got, and it's astounding that they've gone that extra mile.
1: In international news, Keir Starmer will fight to persuade Labour MPs not to ditch him in a speech this morning. It follows disastrous results for Labour in last week's local elections. 20 British people are being monitored in a hospital on the Wirral after coming off the cruise ship hit by hantavirus. Of those who disembarked yesterday, one American passenger has tested positive for the rodent-borne disease, while a French person is showing symptoms. And there's trouble brewing for tea lovers as the flavour of the drink is under threat from climate change. A new report claims rising temperatures in places like India, Sri Lanka and Kenya are making tea taste more bitter. Manx Radio News at 8:05, our next at 9:00. 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
6: Jeremiah, thank you, Sean. From the Runnels Way Met Office, there is a warning of strong winds at first in the North Irish Sea. State of sea is slight or moderate, falling slight later. And the weather, well, any light showers will soon clear. Then sunny spells, a moderate or fresh northeasterly, which will bank northwesterly and decrease as the day goes on. Get the picture, getting better as the day goes on, and up to 13 degrees. Patchy rain after dark. Overnight minimum is 8 degrees Celsius. And the tide's on the way out at the moment. Low waters at 1:45 this afternoon. High tide 11 minutes after 8. The sun sets at 8 minutes past 9. And these are the greatest hits on Earth, 24 hours a day. 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
6: Hey, happy birthday. Eric Burden is 85 years of age today.

13 minutes past 8. Robbie on Manx Radio Gold. And Rock DJ, and ahead of that, The Animals back in 1964. And I'm Crying, which was a big hit anyway, but it was also one of the theme tunes used to start Ready, Steady, Go every Friday night. So the weekend starts here and all that, with Kathy McGowan and Keith Fordyce. And Eric Victor Burden, lead vocalist with The Animals, is 85 years of age today, born on this date in 1941. In Walker, in Newcastle-upon-Tyne, with The Animals, and then in the 70s, doing his own stuff with the band War, and still around today. He's still been touring up until fairly recently, and apparently now he lives in California, or from the 1960s, he lived in California, because of his asthma. Apparently he's had asthma all his life, which wouldn't have been very good in smoky clubs. But he makes the most of it. So happy birthday. 85 years of age today. What a voice. One of pop music's greatest voices, Eric Burden, 85 today. Good morning. This is Manx Radio Gold. These are...

Cliff and the Drifters, as they were called, before they became the Shadows and Move It. And that's Jim Lee, Don Powell, Dave Hill and Noddy Holder together. Slade on Manx Radio Gold and my friend Stan. Morning, Stan. Temporary lights on the main road in Colby near Mount Gorn Road. They're doing water main connection work at the moment. And in Castletown, a stretch of Maloo Street's closed for gas work. Also, a stretch of College Green is closed for sewer pipe repairs. Hold your nose. And near Castletown, and this is going on until the 30th of June, a short stretch of Fort Island Road is closed for the demolition of the old Golf Links Hotel. I'm sure you can squeeze by there to Fort Island, but they are getting rid of the old Golf Links Hotel. It's taking a while, but it'll be lovely when it's done and that brand new hotel is built for Derby Haven. 8:20 now, Monday morning. 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

0: 25 past 8 on Manx Radio Gold, the man in black with the dark glasses, Pretty Woman, the big O, Roy Orbison on Manx Radio Gold, and Johnny Bristol. Hang on in there, baby. Yes, it's all happening. A week on Friday, the schools break up for half term. That means 2 weeks today. It's Bank Holiday Monday, which is the start of TT, and we'll already have had pre-TT at Balloon. Senior Race Day Bank Holidays, 3 weeks this Friday, and 4 weeks this Thursday. If you haven't had enough football, the World Cup starts in Mexico, Canada and America.
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26 minutes before 9, swinging through Monday morning. This is Manx Radio Gold from the Isle of Man and Anastasia Newkirk. I'm out of love, and before that, the voice of Lindsay Buckingham with Fleetwood Mac and Big Love, and the weather's light showers, first of all. They'll clear fairly quickly, then we've got some sunny spells of moderate to fresh northeasterly, will bank northwesterly and calm down, and we're up to 13 degrees, so better as the day goes on. Patchy rain after dark, overnight minimum temperatures 8 degrees Celsius, and the tide's on the way out at the moment. Low water is a quarter to two this afternoon. High water 11 minutes after eight tonight. Sunset 8 minutes past nine. And these are the greatest hits on earth. And congratulations to Jess. Hello, Jessica in Santon. She won the Manx Radio Gold coffee this morning from manxteaandcoffee.com. 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

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You Wear It Well, and these are the greatest hits on earth, 24 hours a day. 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
1: Manx Radio News at 9 o'clock. Moramai, I'm Sean Cowper. Inaction on climate and nature could reduce GDP by around 5% over the next decade, and the weather we're experiencing now is the most stable it will be in our lifetimes. Those were some of the stark messages delivered to an invited audience of the island's politicians and senior civil servants at a recent conference. Manx Wildlife Trust CEO Graham Makepeace Warne says we're already seeing the impacts of climate change on the island.
2: Changes in our weather patterns, so, you know, the farmers will often complain about the weather, but really the last few years for them have been very, very difficult. They've either had springs that are too dry, too wet, too hot, and it's because we're getting longer periods of one type of weather. So we had a very, very wet winter, but now it's really dry, isn't it? We've had 2 weeks or more now of hardly any rain, and it's really, really dry. So those are the sort of things that are going to affect us.
1: Garth's first candidate has declared their intention to stand in September's general election. Sean Bostrom has been a firefighter here for the past 28 years and says he wants to continue serving and supporting the island in a new way. He hopes to bring improvements to society and public services by improving communication between government departments and relevant stakeholders. The election is taking place on Thursday, the 24th of September. Davy Todd says he has several options to look into in his quest to be fit and eligible for this year's TT. The 2024 senior champion was ruled out of last week's Northwest 200, having been declared medically unfit. Speaking to BBC Sport Northern Ireland, however, the rider says he's raring to go to get back on the bike as soon as possible.
3: Hopefully the medical situation can be a little bit different over there, and I'm raring to go anyway. I can't wait to get back on a bike and get going. I need to make a plan because we've been quite busy making plans. I need to go home. I could go back to Italy, back to the rehab facility, and also maybe head straight to Donington for BSB next weekend. I'm not quite sure.
1: In international news, Keir Starmer's preparing to give a speech which could determine if his own MPs support him as UK Prime Minister. He'll set out his response to a disappointing set of local election results, which saw Labour lose over 1,400 councillors. The fallout from the Iran war is expected to hit the British jobs market. 163,000 roles are expected to go this year, particularly in the energy-reliant manufacturing and construction industries. And Adolescence was once again the big winner at another awards show, this time picking up four TV BAFTAs. The Celebrity Traitors, Last One Laughing and Dame Mary Berry were also recognised. Manx Radio News at 3 minutes past nine, our next at 10 o'clock. In the meantime, keep up to date by following Manx Radio on social media or going to manxradio.com.
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4: Jeremiah, thank you, Sean, from the Ronalds Way Met Office. There is a strong wind warning in operation for the North Irish Sea. That'll slacken off later. Sea status, slight or moderate, falling slight later. And the weather, well, any light showers should have gone by now. And we got sunny spells in a moderate to fresh northeasterly, backing northwesterly later and decreasing. So 13 degrees will feel more like 13 degrees. Such that it is. Anyway, patchy rain after dark. Overnight minimum is 8 degrees Celsius. And the tide's on the way back in, on the way out. Low water is a quarter to two this afternoon. High tide is 11 minutes past eight tonight, and the sun sets at 8 minutes past nine. Hey, and these are the greatest hits on earth, 24 hours a day. 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
4: And happy birthday. Eric Burdon is 85 years of age today.

Queen. The album was A Kind of Magic, and the single A Kind of Magic from 1986. It was a big hit single for them, and ahead of that, a song originally done by Nina Simone. Don't Let Me Be Misunderstood, a song written by Benny Benjamin, Horace Ott and Sol Marcus, especially for Nina Simone. But the Animals got hold of it and took it to another dimension. A big hit single for them, Don't Let Me Be Misunderstood. It was top three single in Britain, top 20 in America, and a hit right around the world for the Animals, and that big booming bluesy rock voice of Eric Victor Burden, born on this date in 1941 in Walker, Newcastle-upon-Tyne, a member of the Animals till they all fell out and went their separate ways. And then he worked with the American funk band War in the 1970s. And ever since, there have been various reincarnations of the Animals. They got back together again. They all fell out again. Then they got back together again. Then they all fell out again. Anyway, Eric Burden is 85 years of age today. Happy birthday to him.

Well, sadly, later on this week, on the 17th, it'll be some 14 years since we lost Donna Summer. She was just 63 years of age when she died in 2012, but there she was in her pomp and her prime in 1979, the Bad Girls album and Hot Stuff from Donna Summer. And before that, The Man Who was the album from Travis in 1999. Why Does It Always Rain on Me? Well, fingers crossed. 2 weeks today. In fact, cross everything for 2 weeks today when TT 2026 gets underway. Please, let it not rain.

devil may care, and I am just a devil with love to spare. So Viva Las Vegas, Viva Las Vegas.

0: In 1991, Blur on Manx Radio Gold and the album Leisure. Well, there's no other way. Well, try this one then. 24 minutes past 9 o'clock. It's Monday morning. I apologise for that. There's nothing I can do about that. Back in 1964, the film that starred Elvis along with Anne Margaret did some amazing dancing in that Viva Las Vegas. And that theme tune, Viva Las Vegas, has been kind of Las Vegas's theme forever. How about that? Not bad for a song that had first appeared in 1964. Elvis on Manx Radio Gold.
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Elton John's album was Honky Chateau. That came from Rocket Man on Manx Radio. And the chateau in question was the Chateau Héroville in Héroville near Paris. And before it, the first of the Commodores' big hits in Britain. They've had many subsequently, and number one in Britain, number one in America in 1978. And three times a lady. The weather for the Isle of Man today is, well, all right, light showers should have gone by now. Sunny spells in a moderate to fresh northeasterly, backing northwesterly and slackening off as the day goes on, up to 13 degrees. Patchy rain after dark, overnight minimum is 8 degrees, high tide was 8 minutes after 7 this morning. Low water at 2:15 this afternoon.

0: everybody's had a go at that, but that was the original big hit version in 1962, Little Eva, the song written by Jerry Goffin and Carole King, the husband and wife duo, and the Locomotion ahead of that big, big hit single from Kissing to Be Clever in 1982, Culture Club and Time, A Clock of the Heart.
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And this is Andy with you through till 10. 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Dogs need to be Kennel Club registered. And if you're interested, contact the group through Facebook before you attend. It's at Trinity Church in Upper Douglas from 4 o'clock. It's £4, and it's from 8 o'clock this evening. They'd love to see you there for Ringcraft Dog Training at Trinity Church. £4 tonight at 8 o'clock. It's 12 minutes before 10 o'clock now.

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Everything she does is magic. And McFly, the 9:30 inbound EasyJet from Gatwick has been delayed till about now. So everything should be okay subsequently.

Happy birthday yesterday for the man who wrote that, Graham Goldman, for the Yardbirds, and for Your Love. Watch out in Braddon, temporary lights on Braddon Road near the Strang roundabout. 24 hours a day they were improving the bus stop there between St Mark's and Foxdale. Rolling closures on the Tossaby Road for water main work till the end of October. It's a very big water main, let me tell you. That's it from Andy. Back tomorrow morning with Kingsley Mooty at around 7 o'clock for the breakfast.

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1: Manx Radio News at 10 o'clock. Ramai, good morning. I'm Christian Jones. Inaction on climate and nature could reduce GDP by around 5% over the next decade, and the weather we're experiencing now is the most stable it'll be in our lifetimes. Those were just some of the stark messages delivered to an invited audience of the island's politicians and senior civil servants at a recent conference held at the Villa Marina. Manx Wildlife Trust Chief Exec Graham McPeace Warren says we're already seeing the impacts of climate change on the island.
2: Changes in our weather patterns, so, you know, the farmers will often complain about the weather, but really the last few years for them have been very, very difficult. They've either had springs that are too dry, too wet, too hot, and it's because we're getting longer periods of one type of weather.
1: Gough's first candidate has declared their intention to stand in September's general election. Sean Bostrom's been a firefighter for the past 28 years and says he hopes to bring improvements to communication between government departments and the public. Planning permissions being sought to place a temporary dental unit in the car park at Ramsey & District Cottage Hospital. If approved, the proposed unit would be mounted on an HGV trailer for 18 months to address the current closure of the site. The founder of an environmental charity is renewing his call for the disposal fee for large electrical goods such as fridges and washing machines to be built into the purchase price. Bill Dale from Beachbody says the blight of fly tipping is a long-standing problem which won't go away, while some people can avoid paying the fee by dumping items in the countryside. Several local authorities have recently reported fly tipping incidents. Bill says his idea is the simplest way of eradicating the problem.
3: When you dispose of an item like a fridge or a television, you have to pay for it. So that's inevitable. So when you buy something, why not pay that fee up front? Then that's absolutely 100% guaranteed that the money's being paid. And then there's no question of fly tipping at all.
1: And the Isle of Man has been hosting a first-of-its-kind golf tournament for visually impaired residents over the last month. Members of Sight Matters have been taking part in a four-week-long event at the Comus Hotel and Golf Resort. In the latest international news, Keir Starmer's getting ready to deliver a last-ditch attempt to convince Labour MPs he's the right person to lead the country. The UK Prime Minister will promise bold measures to tackle the cost of living crisis in an attempt to reset his government after last week's drubbing in the local elections. And have you noticed your cuppa tastes a bit different? Well, scientists are warning rising temperatures in places like Kenya, India and Sri Lanka are making tea increasingly bitter. That's Manx Radio News at 3 minutes past 10. The next at 11 o'clock. In the meantime, keep up to date by following Manx Radio on social media or by going to manxradio.com.

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1: Manx Radio News at 11 o'clock. Mara Mai, good morning. I'm Siobhan Fletcher. The spike in fuel prices triggered at the start of the Middle East conflict is reflected in the latest monthly inflation rate, which has been published today. John Moss joins me in the studio.
2: Yes, we knew this was coming, but here it is confirmed. Inflation measured by the Consumer Prices Index rose by 2% in April. That's compared with March, taking the annual rate to 4.9%. A government spokesman says they want to reassure people that guidance and advice is available. They're closely monitoring the situation daily, and people are being assured that essential supplies remain stable. Heating and motor fuel distribution is unaffected, we're told, and there are no supply issues for ferries or flights. Now, CURA, the Communications and Utilities Regulatory Authority, confirmed no immediate changes to gas prices or supply, and the Manx Utilities report electricity supply and pricing remain stable.
1: Gurumaya, thank you very much, John. Understanding future trends in technology will be essential for prospective election candidates on the Isle of Man, according to the organisers of a discussion on the topic. It was hosted by TechX, which hopes to make the Crown dependencies better places to build and fund ambitious companies. The event hoped to highlight some of the opportunities available to the island, as well as some of the key challenges it will face. Ed Prow is the founder of TechX and believes advancements in technology cannot be ignored.
3: It's essential. I don't believe in the AI apocalyptic narratives. I don't think they're very healthy. They put too much fear into a community, and people in fear states don't make their best decisions. So the extremity of that is uncomfortable. But that said, you also can't sort of ostrich and bury your head in the sand and ignore this profound industrial shift that's happening on a daily basis.
1: Davey Todd says he has several options to look into in his quest to be fit and eligible to race at this year's Isle of Man TT races, which start later this month. The 2024 senior champion was ruled out of this week's Northwest 200 in Northern Ireland, having been declared medically unfit to take part. Since March, Todd has been recovering from injuries sustained at the Daytona 200 in the USA in March. Turning to the international news now, Sir Keir Starmer's promised to be better and do better in a make-or-break speech as he tries to save his position as Prime Minister. It's after Labour suffered massive losses across Britain in last week's local elections. MP Catherine West says she'll trigger a leadership contest if she doesn't like what she hears this morning. Two new cases of hantavirus have been declared after the cruise ship at the centre of the outbreak was evacuated. The 22 people who were on the British repatriation flight are being monitored at a specialist medical centre on the Wirral. And April saw a drop in passenger numbers at Heathrow Airport. The conflict in the Middle East means less people are going through its four terminals in West London. Manx Radio News at 3 minutes past 11. Our next is at 12 o'clock. 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From a treasured
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1: Manx Radio News at 12 o'clock. Faster Mike, good afternoon. I'm Siobhan Fletcher. Inflation on the island has surged in the wake of the war in Iran and pressures on fuel supplies. Measured by the Consumer Prices Index, April's figure was 4.9%. That's up by 2% on March. The government says there will be no immediate changes to gas prices or supply. Here's John Moss.
2: That word immediate carries a warning that this is a fluid situation. The island very much a hostage to world fortunes as the current crisis continues. Chief Minister Alf Cannon says his government will continue to look towards the longer term and be ready to offer targeted support if people need it. The island's population is vulnerable, with around half the island relying on heating oil more than in the UK. And that makes households sensitive to energy price changes. We also rely heavily on transport costs. People are also being assured that essential supplies, not just fuel, but across the board, remain stable.
1: Garth's first candidate has declared their intention to stand in September's general election. Sean Bostrom has been a firefighter for the past 28 years and says he wants to continue serving and supporting the island in a new way. He hopes to bring improvements to society and public services by improving communication between government departments and relevant stakeholders. The election is taking place on Thursday, the 24th of September. Inaction on climate and nature could reduce GDP by around 5% over the next decade, and the weather we're experiencing now is the most stable it will be in our lifetimes. Those were some of the stark messages delivered to an invited audience of the island's politicians and senior civil servants at a recent conference held at the Villa Marina. Manx Wildlife Trust CEO Graham Makepeace Warren says we are already seeing the impacts of climate change on the island.
3: Changes in our weather patterns. So, you know, the farmers will often complain about the weather, but really the last few years for them have been very, very difficult. They've either had springs that are too dry, too wet, too hot. And it's because we're getting longer periods of one type of weather.
1: Turning to the international news now, the UK Prime Minister says he's going to prove his doubters wrong as he faces calls to step down. Sir Keir Starmer's taken responsibility for Labour's poor local election results in England and losing control of the Senate for the first time ever. He's announced a closer relationship with the EU and the nationalisation of British Steel. Elsewhere, two passengers on board the MV Hondius have tested positive for hantavirus. The French person and American are now isolating in their home countries. Closer to home, 22 people are currently quarantining on the Wirral after getting off the cruise ship. And a new visitor attraction is opening in London, celebrating the history of the Beatles. The band's record label has acquired 3 Savile Row, where they recorded Let It Be. Manx Radio News at 3 minutes past 12. Our next is at 1 o'clock. 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
1: Manx Radio News at 1 o'clock. Fast my good afternoon. I'm Christian Jones. Inflation on the island has surged in the wake of the war in Iran and pressures on fuel supplies. April's figure was 4.9%, up 2 percentage points on March. The government says there will be no immediate changes to gas prices or supply. With more, here's John Moss.
2: That word immediate carries a warning that this is a fluid situation. The island very much a hostage to world fortunes as the current crisis continues. Chief Minister Alf Cannon says his government will continue to look towards the longer term and be ready to offer targeted support if people need it. The island's population is vulnerable, with around half the island relying on heating oil more than in the UK. And that makes households sensitive to energy price changes. We also rely heavily on transport costs. People are also being assured that essential supplies, not just fuel, but across the board, remain stable.
1: Gough's first candidate has declared their intention to stand in September's general election. Sean Bostrom's been a firefighter for the past 28 years and says he wants to continue serving and supporting the island in a new way. He hopes to bring improvements to society and public services by improving communication between government departments and relevant stakeholders. Inaction on the climate and nature could reduce GDP by around 5% over the next decade, and the weather we're experiencing now is the most stable it'll be in our lifetimes. Those were just some of the stark messages delivered to an invited audience of the island's politicians and senior civil servants at a recent conference held at the Villa Marina. Manx Wildlife Trust Chief Exec Graham Makepeace Warren says we're already seeing the impacts of climate change on the island.
3: Changes in our weather patterns. So, you know, the farmers will often complain about the weather, but really the last few years for them have been very, very difficult. They've either had springs that are too dry, too wet, too hot. And it's because we're getting longer periods of one type of weather.
1: Manx Care says there are currently no plans for an island-based graduate medicine programme. The health body says anyone wanting to pursue a graduate medicine pathway must currently enrol with a recognised UK university. However, Manx Care says medical students from universities including Manchester, Lancaster and Chester can already undertake some clinical placements on the island. It adds it'll continue working with education partners to support workforce development and training opportunities where possible. The founder of an environmental charity is renewing his call for the disposal fee for large electrical goods, such as fridges and washing machines, to be built into the purchase price. Bill Dale from Beachbody says the blight of fly tipping is a long-standing problem, which won't go away while some people can avoid paying the fee by dumping items in the countryside. Several local authorities have recently reported fly tipping incidents. Bill says his idea is the simplest way of eradicating the problem.
4: When you dispose of an item like a fridge or a television, you have to pay for it. So that's inevitable. So when you buy something, why not pay that fee up front? Then that's absolutely 100% guaranteed that the money's being paid. And then there's no question of fly tipping at all.
1: In the latest international news, a backbench Labour MP has called for her colleagues to move towards electing a new leader in September. Catherine West has written to colleagues saying although Keir Starmer's speech this morning was good, it doesn't make up for poor local election results last week. Meanwhile, former Deputy Labour leader Angela Rayner is backing the return of Greater Manchester Mayor to Parliament, which could see him enter the race to replace the PM.
5: We can only prove we mean our Labour values by putting the common interest ahead of factionalism. And we can start by accepting that Andy Burnham should never have been blocked.
1: Iran and the US have both rejected each other's latest peace proposals to end the conflict in the Middle East. Tehran's accused Donald Trump of being unreasonable, while he said its counter-proposals had no importance. Defence expert Michael Clark says the US will have to tread carefully.
6: They can't just walk away from this because both sides don't want a resumption of outright hostilities. But the Iranians are doing what they always do, what they think they do best, which is spin it out, create conditions. They're very skilled negotiators. And the idea that there can be a quick deal over a weekend in Islamabad is pointless.
1: The UK and France will host a meeting of more than 40 nations tomorrow over plans to reopen the Strait of Hormuz. Two more passengers on board the MV Honidas have tested positive for hantavirus. It brings the number of confirmed cases of the rodent-borne disease to 10. Three people have died. And stage and screen actor Michael Pennington has died at the age of 82. He was the co-founder of the English Shakespeare Company and featured in films like Return of the Jedi and The Iron Lady. Manx Radio News at 5 minutes past one, the next at 2 o'clock. In the meantime, keep up to date by following Manx Radio on social media or by going to manxradio.com.

that mama, she got a stick and name a cameraman. And we could have some. And he's up there. What's that? Hawaiian noises. You think

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1: Manx Radio News at 2 o'clock, Fastermai. Good afternoon, I'm Siobhan Fletcher. The Chief Minister has told Manx Radio it's too early for government to take direct action to help people who are struggling with the rising cost of living. Instead, Alfred Cannon says government is keeping the situation caused by the conflict in the Middle East under review. Inflation rose by 2% in April, meaning the island's inflation rate is now 4.9%. Mr. Cannon admits it's concerning and says targeted support could be offered later in the year.
2: We have taken a firm strategy at the moment in terms of monitoring it, understanding where the price point impacts are, accepting that, families in some areas will be under pressure, particularly if they've got heating oil, and we're noting the increase in, fuel and diesel. But of course, we have to take a responsible view as well with our finances. So we stand by, ready to act if this situation continues in the same vein or indeed worsens.
1: One of the current MHKs for Ramsey has announced his intention to stand for re-election in September. Laurie Hooper has represented the constituency since 2016. In a statement, he says many people feel government too often seems hesitant to take decisive actions. He believes the island can overcome challenges, including the rising cost of living and housing pressures, by making difficult decisions for the right reasons. The founder of the environmental charity Beach Buddies is renewing his call for a major change to how the island handles the disposal of large electrical goods. Bill Dale is proposing that the recycling fees for appliances like fridges and washing machines be built into the initial purchase price, as seen in the UK. He argues that the current pay-to-dispose model is fueling a long-standing fly-tipping problem, with some individuals dumping heavy items in the countryside. With several local authorities reporting a rise in illegal dumping, Mr. Dale believes a point-of-sale fee is the most effective way to eliminate the incentive.
3: When you dispose of an item like a fridge or a television, you have to pay for it. So that's inevitable. So when you buy something, why not pay that fee up front? Then that's absolutely 100% guaranteed that the money's being paid. And then there's no question of fly tipping at all.
1: Turning to the international news this afternoon now, a backbench Labour MP who had threatened to lead a challenge against the UK Prime Minister's leadership has backed down. Catherine West has changed course, instead saying she'd like Sir Keir Starmer to set a timetable for the election of a new leader in September. The World Health Organization says there have been 9 reported cases and 7 confirmed cases of hantavirus in the outbreak linked to a cruise ship. The latest confirmed case has been detected by authorities in France. And the director of Princess Diaries 3 says the highly anticipated follow-up is going well. Adele Lim says fans can look forward to a lot of fun returns. Manx Radio News at 3 minutes past two. Our next is at 3 o'clock. 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
1: Manx Radio News at 3 o'clock. Faster my good afternoon. I'm Siobhan Fletcher. The Chief Minister has told Manx Radio it's too early for government to take direct action to help people who are struggling with the rising cost of living. Instead, Alfred Cannon says government is keeping the situation caused by the conflict in the Middle East under review. Inflation rose by 2% in April, meaning the island's rate is now 4.9%. Mr. Cannon admits that's concerning and says targeted support could be offered later in the year.
2: We have taken a firm strategy at the moment in terms of monitoring it, understanding where the price point impacts are, accepting that, families in some areas will be under pressure, particularly if they've got heating oil, and we're noting the increase in, fuel and diesel. But of course, we have to take a responsible view as well with our finances. So we stand by, ready to act if this situation continues in the same vein or indeed worsens.
1: Planning permission is being sought to place a temporary dental unit in the car park at Ramsey and District Cottage Hospital. If approved, the proposed unit would be mounted onto a HGV trailer for 18 months to address the current closure of the site. The medical facility is currently undergoing essential maintenance work after significant issues were uncovered during efforts to tackle a pest infestation on Martin Ward. One of the current MHKs for Ramsey has announced his intention to stand for re-election in September. Laurie Hooper has represented the constituency since 2016. In a statement, he says many people feel government too often seems hesitant to take decisive decisions. He believes the island can overcome challenges by including the rising cost of living and housing pressures by making difficult decisions for the right reasons. A road in Port Erin is closed until 4:30pm whilst engineers make repairs to a burst water main there. St Mary's Road is shut between the Darrig and Baymount. Pedestrian access is being maintained throughout. To the international news now, Sir Keir Starmer's vowed Labour will do better after last week's loss of seats in the local elections. Backbench Labour MP Catherine West written to colleagues calling for the election of a new party leader in September. Meanwhile, former Labour deputy leader Angela Rayner has said Mayor of Greater Manchester Andy Burnham should have been allowed to stand for election as an MP. Culture Secretary Lisa Nandy agrees he'd have been an asset.
3: I said at the time when the NEC blocked him from standing in Gorton and Denton that I thought that was a mistake. I think you need your strongest team on the pitch. And he is undeniably one of those politicians who goes out and fights for people and people see it and appreciate it.
1: The captain of a ship at the centre of a hantavirus outbreak has praised the kindness and patience of its crew and passengers. It docked in Tenerife yesterday with 20 British people now isolating at a UK hospital on the Wirral. And Van Morrison will play the first residency at a new venue in London this September. He'll perform a string of five shows at Olympia in Kensington, which opens in June. Manx Radio News at 3 minutes past three. Our next is at 4 o'clock. 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From a treasured
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0: Fáumach tullia machion nan genia erlan ek cum da henya. 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Explore the beauty of Manx Gaelic at Mind Your Language, a new exhibition at the Manx Museum celebrating the year of the Manx language, our culture, and the living traditions of our wonderful island.
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0: Immerse yourself in a whodunit comedy caper with Inspector Drake as he tries to work out how the head chef ended up with no head. 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
1: Manx Radio News at 4 o'clock. Faster Mai, good afternoon. I'm Siobhan Fletcher. Inflation on the island has surged in the wake of the war in Iran and pressures on fuel supplies. Measured by the Consumer Prices Index, April's figure was 4.9%. That's up by 2% on March. Here's John Moss.
2: That word immediate carries a warning that this is a fluid situation. The island very much a hostage to world fortunes as the current crisis continues. Chief Minister Alf Cannon says his government will continue to look towards the longer term and be ready to offer targeted support if people need it. The island's population is vulnerable, with around half the island relying on heating oil, more than in the UK. And that makes households sensitive to energy price changes. We also rely heavily on transport costs. People are also being assured that essential supplies, not just fuel, but across the board, remain stable.
1: Emergency services are dealing with a road traffic collision on Peel Road in St John's. Officers have confirmed a closure is currently in place between Station Road in St John's and QE2 High School in Peel. Motorists are being asked to avoid the area where possible. One of the current MHKs for Ramsey has announced his intention to stand for re-election in September. Laurie Hooper has represented the constituency since 2016. In a statement, he says he believes the island can overcome challenges, including the rising cost of living and housing pressures, by making difficult decisions for the right reasons. June McGuinness has also declared his intention to stand in Ramsey. Davie Todd says he has several options to look into in his quest to be fit and eligible to race at this year's Isle of Man TT races, which start later this month. The 2024 senior champion was ruled out of this week's Northwest 200 in Northern Ireland, having been declared medically unfit to take part. But speaking to BBC Sport Northern Ireland, Todd says he's raring to go and get back on a bike as soon as possible.
3: Hopefully the medical situation can be a little bit different over there, and I'm raring to go anyway. I can't wait to get back on a bike and get going. I need to make a plan because we've been quite busy making plans. I need to go home. I could go back to Italy, back to the rehab facility, and also maybe head straight to Donington for BSB next weekend. I'm not quite sure.
1: Turning to the international news now, the UK Prime Minister is fighting back against calls from 40 Labour MPs to resign. Last week, Labour were pummeled in elections in England, Wales and Scotland. This morning, Sir Keir Starmer promised to do better as he resisted pressure to stand down. A man accused of attempting to assassinate US President Donald Trump at a Washington gala last month has pleaded not guilty to all charges. Prosecutors claim 31-year-old Cole Allen from California ran through a security checkpoint firing a shotgun at a Secret Service officer at the White House correspondents' dinner. And the captain of a cruise ship hit by an outbreak of the hantavirus has praised his crew and passengers for their kindness and patience. The MV Hondius docked in Tenerife yesterday, and 20 Brits were flown to a hospital in Merseyside, where they're being quarantined for 3 days. Manx Radio News at 4:03. Our next is at 5:00. 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
1: Manx Radio News at 5 o'clock. Fast am I. Good evening, I'm Siobhan Fletcher. The Chief Minister has told Manx Radio it's too early for government to take direct action to help people who are struggling with the rising cost of living. Instead, Alfred Cannon says government is keeping the situation caused by the conflict in the Middle East under review. Inflation rose by 2% in April, meaning the island's inflation rate is now 4.9%. Mr Cannon admits it's concerning and says targeted support could be offered later in the year.
2: We have taken a firm strategy at the moment in terms of monitoring it, understanding where the price point impacts are, accepting that, families in some areas will be under pressure, particularly if they've got heating oil, and we're noting the increase in fuel and diesel. But of course, we have to take a responsible view as well with our finances. So we stand by, ready to act if this situation continues in the same vein or indeed worsens.
1: Inaction on climate and nature could reduce GDP by around 5% over the next decade, and the weather we're experiencing now is the most stable it will be in our lifetimes. Those were some of the stark messages delivered to an invited audience of the island's politicians and senior civil servants at a recent conference held at the Villa Marina. Manx Wildlife Trust CEO Graham Makepeace Warne says we are already seeing the impacts of climate change on the island.
3: Changes in our weather patterns, so, you know, the farmers will often complain about the weather, but really the last few years for them have been very, very difficult. They've either had springs that are too dry, too wet, too hot, and it's because we're getting longer periods of one type of weather.
1: Emergency services are currently dealing with a road traffic collision on Peel Road in St John's. Officers have confirmed a closure is in place between Station Road in St John's and QE2 High School in Peel. Motorists are being asked to avoid the area where possible. Three men from the West Midlands will stand trial accused of producing Class A drugs to the Isle of Man. Ramesh Pal Singh and Hardeep Singh Cheema from Birmingham and Deepan Goel from Walsall appeared at Douglas Courthouse. They allegedly brought over 85 grams of opium and poppy straw to the island on the 1st of July last year. Summary jurisdiction was declined and the trio will be committed to the Court of General Jail Delivery on the 16th of June. Bail continues. Manx Care says there are currently no plans for an island-based graduate medicine programme. The health body says anyone wanting to pursue a graduate medicine pathway must currently enrol with a recognised UK university. However, the healthcare body says medical students from universities including Manchester, Lancaster and Chester can already undertake some clinical placements on the island. It adds it will continue working with education partners to support workforce development and training opportunities where possible. Turning to the international news now, 20 British nationals, one UK resident who's German, and a Japanese national are all isolating in a hospital on the Wirral, having returned yesterday from a cruise ship struck by hantavirus. They'll remain there for 3 days and will isolate at home for a further 42. 9 cases have been reported, according to the WHO, with 7 of those confirmed. Olivier Le Pollen is from the organisation.
4: The latest case was reported by France among one of the passengers who disembarked yesterday. He's currently in isolation and has been confirmed today. Not counted in this total is one person from the ship who was repatriated and had an inconclusive laboratory result. We are awaiting further confirmation.
1: The UK Prime Minister is facing intense pressure from his own MPs to resign after the party suffered a crushing set of election results in England, Scotland and Wales last week. 44 MPs say they want Sir Keir Starmer to quit. And the Royal Navy's revamped its uniform for female sailors. It's after complaints about inappropriately placed buttons. Manx Radio News at 5:04. Our next is at 6 o'clock. 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

0: Sio dy tredylwr yn sio e Radio Fanning AM 30 sy yr hoch. Clare i fysgol y jynol wedr yn BBC is Radio Fanning. Tredylwr is a BBC Manx Radio co-production. 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
1: It is not as bad as it was during the Ukraine crisis. It's not sort of at that peak yet, but it's obviously concerning. That will put pressure on families, of course it will. It will put pressure on food prices, of course it will. It will put pressure in other areas. This is the third crisis that this government has had to deal with in its tenure.
0: De meintje kanen grei der au pandemach a coronavirus roshen reil te sio, der au eren reil te sio goishen mach as a pandemach shen, as korar as a chochormit tarmenach. 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
1: We had the coronavirus pandemic. This government was responsible for taking us out of that pandemic, restoring the economic equilibrium. We immediately faced the Ukraine crisis and the rise of inflation to 10, 11, 12% and the problems that were, you know, impacted in terms of pricing and costs for businesses and for families. We've taken everybody through that. We took direct action at that time. This is the third time that we have dealt with potential crisis.
0: To Mansha Cannon Gray, the Jaru, the Veli Raw Boch, Ernan Son, the Gold Gentis Girach, Egan Trey Shaw, as the Well Pricen Gold Tayak der Snow Sus, the Well Fissine Kuhn Higgera Erchaga Shaw. 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
1: Of course, it's too early for us to take direct action at this point. I mean, prices are starting to creep up. We don't know when this war is going to end. We have taken a firm strategy at the moment in terms of monitoring it, understanding where the price point impacts are, accepting that, families in some areas will be under pressure, particularly if they've got heating oil, and we're noting the increase in fuel and diesel. But of course, we have to take a responsible view as well with our finances.
0: To Mansha Cannon Gray, Mursa, the Bell and Railtis Shadow Erlu, the Yunu Ridanach Mavis and Stage Show Tanacht and Ons and Onacht, not the Jarrow Chit the Vain a Smather. Ach Erlesh the Bell and Railtis are way fear ear clear, to be an inned lens can choil and shen and yaur as a yaur early. As Erno Erlesh the Bell Shen and Trey the Jin Sly Gold Toyach their Enyacht and a Praise Mavis a Tanacht and On.
1: So we stand by, ready to act if this situation continues in the same vein or indeed worsens, although I think we've been very, very clear. Our sort of key point in that will be the autumn, winter, if particularly, because I think that's when people will really start to feel the pressure if it goes on.
0: An urd shirveishach as altun cheres feats on air as male Alfred Cannon. 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
2: Those safeguards, those codes of practice were already in our bill. What the Ministry of Justice have asked is that those be in the front of the bill, on the face of the bill. So I have already tabled amendments to manage to achieve that for June Timbald.
0: Tan fairly Allenson Gray, de vel na liazach in shen rei drachtit, hane egerson, de vel de e drachtit, eg shameron a turn teach, ons co chor rishin era cheres. 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
2: Those amendments have been drawn up not by me, they've been drawn up by the Attorney General's Chambers in consultation with the Ministry of Justice to make sure that our future legislation has a very low possibility of being taken to the European Court of Human Rights. And so in June, Tim, we'll be debating a series of amendments to strengthen the existing safeguards that exist in the bill that was passed by Tim.
0: Dun fairly Allenson Gray, der au ronsach fiel jen a clatter shaw, han ei ronsach rusunamach fiel jen a clatter shaw, as nur en eschen leden wachtel en kledden red, no on the bell shaw billa en railjes, ach den ei billa alta privejach ei, shen na vod cus jen a sesen cordi elia, as no min fointen jen acht vech bri currit des o, be jint ach lurish unrein slentes karela tier. 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
2: We had extensive debate on this legislation. What I made quite clear right the way through is because it's not a government bill, it's a private member's bill, that some of the extra safeguards and the details of how this was going to be implemented could only really be done by the Department of Health and Social Care, who its job it is to implement this. And so it was not up to me to tell them exactly how to run a service. That needed to be done after consultation with healthcare professionals, with our nursing professionals, with our pharmacists, and that would take a long period of time to implement the bill.
0: Dun fairly Allenson Gray, de wel an era cheres Gray, de wel shartans de sesen cody, as a rie udsen bentin de sly ons gau, benten den gaudje koaidnige, as benten der skrutacht lugbes, de lizagud shen wees a bun klatus heen. 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
2: What the Ministry of Justice have said is that in certain safeguards, particularly those around vulnerable people, around the risk of coercion, and around post-death scrutiny, those should be in the face of the bill. And so the amendments coming forward in June, Timbald, before both the Legislative Council and the House of Keys combined, will be achieving what we need to do to make sure that our legislation is absolutely firm on those safeguards and is absolutely firm in terms of resisting any legal challenge through the European Court.
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2: The issue is that I, as a parliamentarian, or in fact any parliamentarians in the Isle of Man, cannot preempt what the Lord Chancellor does in terms of recommendations to His Majesty. That's not my remit, and never should it be. However, I believe, and I've been given good legal advice, that the amendments that are tabled in June will satisfy some of the concerns expressed by the Ministry of Justice and will allow us to move forward with the legislation for royal assent.
0: Alter en Geras fiet son Romsaas en Dunje hug er hoiacht en bille son getten best les kuna, maar bille alter privéjach, we shannon fairly Alex Allenson. 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
1: The House of Keys has been given warning after warning after warning that this legislation is carrying huge risks, that it is deficient, that it is in fact actually unworkable, and that matters that the mover and many other members have decided to try and deal with by regulations and by order will in fact present significant hurdles and challenges in the future.
0: To mind your canon grey, the well and barrel legger egg and tray tongue, the well orcha rawi erbei ligget egen erach lorishin egen erach cheres, te grei na vel sio creiches bunrach doel edar ar 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
1: My view at the moment is that warning shots have been fired by the Ministry of Justice. This is not a constitutional crisis between the UK and the Isle of Man. This is now potentially a constitutional crisis on the Isle of Man about our capability as a House of Keys, as a Legislative Council, as a Timbal to deal with these serious matters.
0: De manche canon grey de be fame meg alten an honor royal erginu brunus, vel na rauen vis frailish ve courage thou, eder sunenish der ve courage eg alten an elia and cares feed de jaru reich, as de 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
1: Honourable members are going to have to make up their mind whether the warnings that continue to be given to them, both in the evidence that's been given by other members of the House of Keys, are in fact real. And really now it's down to the 16 members who are supporting this, and I accept there is a democratic will for assisted dying to be brought in, but those honourable members, the 16 members, are going to have to give real thought as to what they're actually voting for and whether or not in voting to bring through a bill which in my view is deficient will in fact fail the people of the island in the future.
0: De manche canon grey de valle goldtrud ordach denlach as de valle saiche jeshen as de rau fainish courage de denk alle word denemach de chor fainish roshen cheres feed de rene de moor co rosh ulyun the cushion shaw as de rennen cheres feed rai de denlach de chow niau has de day. 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
1: It's going through a democratic process, I accept that. The evidence was given, an eminent professor came and gave evidence to the House of Keys. He very much raised all these issues and the Keys democratically chose to ignore it. But of course, you can't just act in isolation. You have to consider your bigger responsibilities and your bigger commitments, particularly when it comes to things like the European Convention on Human Rights.
0: De manche canon grey, morso, de vel tausmoor de horsmunionair, de vel minfointen on, de vel cramp, as de vel inisher en cheres feeds horsmunionair na gowen chen, as genu brunus vel, na nach vel, e giri guller hoyacht, na nach de guller corlicha, lorishonair hug susan triltis, chen de grey en fairly allinson.
1: So there's a huge amount to consider. It's detailed, it's complex, and frankly the House of Keys now has to consider those risks and determine whether or not it wants to go forward in the way that's been proposed by the mover.
0: An urge your beishach as Alton Cheres feeds on Era's mail, Alfred Cannon. 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
3: The Register of Unoccupied Urban Sites is something that records sites that basically are brownfield and not in use. It allows us to be able to develop and plan forward how we're going to actually deal with brownfield sites and to try and get them developed, because obviously these sites tend to be eyesores in the areas that they are, and we really want to get development of those sites and get them back into public use.
0: De manche Ashford Grey, les troggel ons urgen ond out a pavel en on hanna, as ened en ond out a shirvation erbe liazit hanna, de wel foundation kochondru shen, ach de wat nyau foundation be kochondru nis, benten dau de kajen vein en inderden, as rydyn trogit sws mygit ymw, Hannah. 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
3: Building into, you know, where the populations already are and sites that have already previously been developed does carry its advantages. It can carry disadvantages as well in the fact that they can normally be sites where they're built up around. But one of the key things is that this register actually provides one data point where we can record all those sites so we can actually plan for development in the future.
0: Dyma Ashford Grey, dy fel Inadon Mar Don yn Ulyw Mygit yn alion. 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
3: There are brownfield sites all around the island. Obviously, the ones people tend to focus on are the big ones in Douglas. But there are brownfield sites of varying sizes, some quite small sites, some medium, and a few what you probably class as large sites there. It is important that we have an accurate record of those in one central place to ensure that we can actually make sure that we can build sustainable development in the future.
0: Tomasia Ashford Gray. 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
3: If you are going to use a site for something it's already zoned for and it's already been a similar construct on that site, then obviously that is an advantage in planning terms, because if you are replacing something that's previously existed there, there is a precedence for it. It still has to go through, of course, the formal planning process and still has to be assessed. But obviously, if it is mirroring something that is there before, there is obviously a better case than if you're going for a greenfield site that has had nothing developed on it previously.
0: Sirveisach ig cunsel na sirveisi, as altern cheres fiets on dulis hui, David Ashford. 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
3: The fact that we are actually now only 9 days on from census night, when the census is a process that runs for several months and we have about approximately 60% of returns in already, I would actually say is quite an achievement. The process that will actually now be followed, of course, is there is the reminder letters that will go out to individuals and households. There will also then after that be the field officers as well, who will go out to households to identify whether that household is actually occupied, and if it is occupied, to offer help and support for people to be able to complete the return.
0: David Ashwood Rees. 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
4: It's a really important sector, has been for decades. It's important that we remember that as we plan for the future. Once we have a good sector like we've got that's got a future, we have to have a good regulator with good regulatory powers, and that's exactly what this bill does. It modernises it and also upgrades it in certain ways.
0: Dementia Thomas Gray, dene slatus e terwe guller planel rish tamult, as na bel cius da blinten ro eisiach ar bei egan undanus o seris ciaruchus, as te cor sledden maulia de, mor sir veisiach, da veli a chor ersyn cunt a mai jain acht na tana fyrig och ar folda leshen. 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
4: It's legislation that's been in planning for some time. The Gambling Supervision Commission has not had the easiest few years, and full credit to them. As a minister, I've been so impressed with the way that their officers have supported me. I think the industry and the sector is beginning to come round to understanding that some of these changes are necessary. We've got a couple of consultations about very important regimes on civil penalties and what's called fitness and propriety for doing business in this sector. I hope people will engage with those.
0: Tomasha Thomas Gray, the be the Julio Fech, the Gavrach is a cheru, chit phone lie no, as Cleachtach and no erbi, Benton den Arelan, Chow Hulu, J. Travis Bree, Corritena, San Misa Taura Shaw. Te Gray, the well Arnscan Shoil, Jane Clatter Shaw Nis, Shen enabled the Gornail, Corsus Kidden, the Bods lie in Ruchen Schuler Schulvai, Nubajintok, the well Osir Shernish, J. Figail, Chumultak the Railen, Erkiruchus El Banning, as the well Shen Arn Fiscan Shoil, Jane Clatter Shaw.
4: Everybody who's working in the sector will be subject to the new law when it, and the new regulatory practices behind it when it comes into force and later on this summer. And also an important part of this new legislation is the ability to control the surrender of licences. You can't just walk away from what you've done. There's now better oversight of licence holders' exit from the Manx e-gaming regulatory environment. And that's a very important part of this act.
0: Domansha Thomas Gray, the Velen Rail, Benton de Uel Shiboyle, by courage max on Cohort Teach again Trayton. Marso de Valle Roll Lee, the Hilton, Craibis, Nairtus, and Jay Shen. Ach, the Val Uel and Shiboyle, Genusus Perch, and Rain de Ronsach, as Purachan, the Cho Bride, as Purachan Shiboyle, as Fayera Kimiach, vis on the Yenushiga, the Valkeru Kiruchus El Mayine.
4: The civil penalties regime is out for consultation at the moment, so it's premature to speculate what the results of that will be. But civil penalties are part of a spectrum of investigation, enforcement powers, civil, ultimately criminal powers that are in place to make sure we have a good e-gaming sector.
0: Tomáinse Thomas Gray, de vel cóluchtan erbe on renfigail an alian, as cóluchtan terwe square by delal, as de rau uelan fivur de jaru on, marsón a vodmuj na laier, de vel slent rushach erbe ega, ach 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jane trade the goliad behind, as jean son trade a hit vis na share.
4: There have been firms who've been leaving the island, and there have been firms that have just been ceasing in business, and there have been eye-watering fines. So we can't pretend we've had ruddy health, but we've still got a sector. It's got an important future. It has been important for the island. It will continue to be important for the island. Let's see beyond Moneyval. Let's see beyond the delicate past that we've had and look for a better future.
0: And Shireshak Tashti is Alton Keras Fees on Dulish Vena, Chris Thomas. Tan Shireshak son Bun Trogalus, Tim Krukol, Grey Nobel Data Ray Rechit son Osler and Lair son Image, uns Inadjila Matui Vur. Ren an Inadjin Osler, V. Shokai, Lugged and Choloch Craig Vanning Goylers and Akurum, the Stura a Serej. Achten Lair son Image for Stunch. De manche krukol grey na wel date degen rein fos on an leer son an image, ach de wel het gavriger is je gewoon ente de egen treiton de rege date son an leer son an image, as de wel het treisteel de bischen regen geliers vischen rejeno.
5: The department does not yet have an opening date for the reuse centre. We are currently working with a contractor to set an opening date for the reuse centre, and we hope to have it available as soon as practical.
0: Ach de alte en gerisfiet son romsa, Laurie Hooper, Grey and Arte Tigale, Sechonent, derwe Corrich, the Nate Feme, the Velen Lairs on Image, Ve Forslich as Overger, uns Ullianotrent and in it Forslich. Te shira a manche crew called the Irache Shen. As te grey, me be shen an act, well shen de grey de well an rein as an conent at a hanna, rusha conent ren at signal, ne skirra ne shacht an ne gair de henna.
6: My understanding is in the contract that has been agreed, it is a requirement that the reuse centre be open and operating during all site opening periods. Can the Minister confirm that's the case? And if it is the case, does that mean that the department and the contractor are already in breach of the contract they signed less than a few weeks ago?
0: Tomáis Crúcal Gray, Novel Shen Morte, as Novelli Genusus Pert, Jane Conant, Erwes Crutes, Egatre Ton, Novellad Son Shigris, Golarik Son Corn Shirwes Shen. 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
5: No, it doesn't. That's not part of the contract that's been written in at the moment, and they're certainly not being paid for providing that service. As I said, we hope that they will provide that as soon as possible because we know it's very useful in the centre up there and people want to use it.
0: To manche hooper grey, dene a nesache de vel manche crucal grey, ne veli per Jane Conant, as de velo conant roshen, as drawi re Jane Conant, morke de manche crucal, de irige ridenach to fisok hanna. As de braach Jane manche crucal, veli giri cor ebe rish.
6: It's interesting the Minister says that's not part of the contract. I have the contract in front of me. I was quoting from the contract. It was intended as an opportunity for the Minister to confirm something we already know. Does the Minister want to try again?
0: Tomáis y Crúcal Gré de Veli Siadwer na Te yng Ngré, na fel yn cwnent ydy erbe siriter de Chorsien, no de Veli de Bunadach chit de Beol ach Rysyn Unid Fos, na fel ydy erbe yn sien ach Rysdech Iachtan.
5: I stand by what I've said, Mr. Speaker. The contractor has not yet been asked to supply that because he's doing. They're basically getting used to the site. They've only been in there 2 weeks.
0: As on Shen Hilshin and Shirveshach son Buntrogalus, as Alton Cheresfis on Glion Fabers Pertny Hinger, Tim Crucal, as Eschenko Fregert and Efeshen Kuritjerson, Lorish Alton Cheresfis on Rumsar, Laurie Hooper. 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
7: I was really hoping that the ministers might be able to come forward with a briefing or some sort of members presentation to let us know what was happening, but that hasn't happened. So I've tabled two questions instead in the hope that I might be able to get some answers.
0: De Bonasje Maltby Grey, de Renny Corley Trieltus Rosh Tinvel, me vart, Shira son a chush delal son a yeri son bonurgid, de hit Rosh Tinvel, Mursova cared a altern and cow tyer, uns forn and ayaga. 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
1: The minister there, he amended that motion and said that he would bring it back as soon as possible and it would likely be to May's Tynwald. The deadline for submission for the Register of Business has passed. There's been no communication, formally or informally. I've been told it's progressing, but we've been told it's progressing for a good number of months, possibly years now. And so I'm just trying to keep the pressure on to say we are waiting for these answers.
0: De branche malt be grey, de valley ergit de bay riddenach jay kush a shunach, as de wel quillien peer herrschenalin, as de nesok, en geddenach feestlied en stage show. Ach de hickel de sledden yis, na hager ons reeget, a shanach a spenten des grid a marken shirley show, wa kunte mai kurit jay, as de wel show care mai son en reinbund trogulus as en tasje, de characher kunte. De we able de chorosh en chush, as for yera, ach de redden ach feisli as o.
1: It's become a bit of a national issue. There's so many people across the island who are interested in getting a resolution to this situation, but also to fully understand what actually happened. The history of the de-scoping of this project is well reported. And this really is an opportunity for the DOI and Treasury to set the record straight, to be able to bring forward the case and just finally get a resolution on this.
0: To Banasha Maltby, Greid about Shaw Erskine Genusus Orson Ve Tar Mestich, as the Welly Genacht and the Fear, the Well and Rail to say, Hall Care on Shaw, the Gedenrich Baron Chen the Tear, the Beche Erbe Rid Jarawach Erli, the Beche der Jitlesh and Hush Delal Shen son me Walden, as Red to Yeri on to the Kinjach Achton, as Erli the Wellad Hall Care on Shaw, the Halshach Macht and Tear, the Wellad Geistjach, as the Well Erach the Jarrow Madderel.
1: It's beyond frustrating. I do really feel that like the government has missed an opportunity here to get that public confidence back. It would have been a real win, I think, if they'd come forward with that business case for May. When there's a will, there's always a way. And I feel like they've really missed an opportunity here to show the public that they are listening and that actually heritage does matter.
0: To Banasha Maltby Grey, there be na fashion an esach, as to be an esach e fagan, craich o co o drelit and de hirwesach, lest na fregr the knock. As to well a dable, the choratin gus dates a tres on fashion, the bech shen led nyndesach. Och, the be curit de date as uns vriechid livreers en genusus de rid an chasle, as to be famer fagan an ach vishen gol.
1: The questions will be interesting. It'll be interesting to see how coordinated the two ministers are with their responses. And if they are able to commit to a date during question time, that would be absolutely fantastic. But committing to a date and actually delivering on it are two separate things, and we'll have to see how that plays out.
0: Alton Keras Fies on Dulish Yas, Sarah Maltby. As Dim Remy and Gentis Chaustai Jane Rhine Gastis Delal as Curum Ersen Soran Turisid. Tan Ving Scrutis on Policy Tarmenach Clout Turistal with Shira Imrkus Smooth Lantanach as Co Odrelich ons Cornelian Erhoyacht, as with Corlacha Genu Gentis and Rhine Gastis Delal, Gin Kirt Eralian Banning, the Ve Nacho Horp Sladisach, Gurish Burd Turisid Alian Banning. 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
1: The airport operates a number of communications, navigation and surveillance systems which support air traffic control in providing resilient and safe aerodrome and approach control services. The primary radar system was taken out of service at the end of November 2025 following a deterioration in performance and reliability. Despite engagement with the manufacturer, these issues could not be resolved and a decision was subsequently taken to cease operation of the system.
0: Tomasha Krukol greide waren chorus elia frail rishavrige, as te tannachten les coreblet de reelen are fe moil de rare trecht air de sauja. 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
1: The other system remains operational and continues to provide the surveillance capability required to safely manage air traffic. However, it is also an aging system with increasing obsolescence and limited availability of manufacturer support and spare parts. Mr. Speaker, it is important to emphasise that safe air traffic services continue to be provided with no impact on passenger operations. The department has been considering its future radar requirements and is cognitive of the potential impact of the wind farm developments. The department expects to start replacing the radar equipment next year.
0: The fish, the Custer Nation, Neg Alton, Cheresweets, and Carver, Rebellion, Castle's Mulu, Jason Moorhouse, Bech, Tortoise, Courage Jacks, on Chorus Radar, No, Yorish Luchtrail, Bunchirvation, Vanning, more Sampler, Mavissa Shelley, Galdus, Gay, Kerby, Trogic, Eg, Airy Stain, as they grade the Bech and Costas on Chorus Radar, No, Erskine, Jai, Million Punt. 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Te Greid, the Val Genuine Chorus Radar Cooney, Egan Treton, the Valley Gavrache, the Valley Mai, Ach the Vodache Ve Fordon a Share, as the Valley Chit the Ve Shan, Masaw, the Val Famer Genushigger,
1: the norm, I believe, that wind farms, if they are built in an area of airports where they've got radar issues, they are expected, and there is an update required, they are expected to look at paying some sort of contribution towards that. And the performance of the secondary radar system, at the moment, it works, it's good, but it could be a lot better, and it's getting old, so we need to make sure we replace that soon.
0: Mansha Krukorish.

Shenanish by Tredalur, here chaw be Tredalur, Clashnery, Shacht and Jew, Jaloon, and Hochdule Jeg me Balden. Tauser by Gaze, Jackrish Tredalur and Shaw, a Radio Banning AM 3 Jeg Shared Hawk. Clary was Gullah Jun, the weather and BBC is Radio Banning. Tredalur is a BBC Manx Radio co-production.

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1: Manx Radio News at 6 o'clock. Faster Mai. Good evening. I'm Siobhan Fletcher. Manx Utilities says work on an onshore wind farm project is continuing and more information will be shared when the proposals are sufficiently developed. A planning application has not yet been submitted for Kervai at Eriestain, despite suggestions that one was imminent. It is, however, being prepared and once submitted to the Department of Environment, Food and Agriculture, the documentation will be publicly available. Manx Utilities adds it will continue to engage with stakeholders, including local MHKs and statutory consultees, at the appropriate times as the project progresses. The founder of an environmental charity is renewing his call for the disposal fee for large electrical goods such as fridges and washing machines to be built into the purchase price. Bill Dale from Beach Buddies says the blight of fly tipping is a long-standing problem and his proposal is the simplest way of eradicating it.
2: When you dispose of an item like a fridge or a television, you have to pay for it. So that's inevitable. So when you buy something, why not pay that fee up front? Then that's absolutely 100% guaranteed that the money's being paid, and then there's no question of fly tipping at all.
1: Three men from the West Midlands will stand trial accused of producing Class A drugs to the Isle of Man. Ramesh Pal Singh and Hardeep Singh Cheema from Birmingham and Deepan Goel from Walsall appeared at Douglas Courthouse. They allegedly brought over 85 grams of opium and poppy straw to the island on the 1st of July last year. Summary jurisdiction was declined and the trio will be committed to the Court of General Jail Delivery on the 16th of June. Bail continues. And planning permission is being sought to place a temporary dental unit in the car park at Ramsey and District Cottage Hospital. If approved, the proposed unit would be mounted onto a HGV trailer for 18 months to address the current closure at the site. Turning to the international news this evening now, more than 45 MPs from Sir Keir Starmer's own party are calling on him to resign. The UK Prime Minister's refused to step aside, though, promising to prove his doubters wrong. The US president says the ceasefire with Iran is very fragile after rejecting the latest set of peace proposals put forward by Tehran.
3: After reading the piece of garbage they sent us, I didn't even finish reading it. They said, I'm not going to waste my time reading it. I would say it's one of the weakest right now. It's on life support.
1: Donald Trump's expected to use a trip to China this week to urge Beijing to put pressure on Iran. And Arsenal's Beth Mead will be leaving the club this summer. The England Lioness departs at the end of this season, having won one WSL title, three League Cups and a Women's Champions League with them. Manx Radio News at 3 minutes past six. We'll have more for you later on. In the meantime, stay up to date by following Manx Radio on social media or by going over to manxradio.com.

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1: From the Sky News Centre at 7, three junior members of the government have resigned and called for Sir Keir Starmer to stand down. Meanwhile, more than 50 of the Prime Minister's own MPs have urged their leader to quit following the party's disastrous election results last week. But earlier, the PM had a warning for anyone planning a coup.
2: I think what we witnessed with the last government was the chaos of constantly changing leaders. And it cost this country a huge amount. A huge amount.
1: Donald Trump says a ceasefire between the US and Iran is on massive life support. The truce announced by the US president last month has become increasingly fragile. A senior UK health official says it's very encouraging none of the British people self-isolating after returning from a hantavirus-stricken cruise are showing any symptoms. Professor Robin May from the UK Health Security Agency has added they're all testing negative for the disease. Aubrey McCarthy is friends with one of the Irish passengers who was on board and says Anne Lane's doing well in quarantine.
3: Yeah, Anne has written two books before, all about sculptures, all about touring around Ireland. So no doubt she'll keep herself busy and she will research, she will read. An avid reader, an avid researcher and a well-rounded person.
1: A man's been charged with five counts of attempted murder after a car hit pedestrians on the outskirts of Nottingham. One person remains in a life-threatening condition following the collision in Arnold in the early hours of Saturday morning. Tottenham boss Roberto De Zerbi insists they're taking nothing for granted in their battle against Premier League relegation. They're looking to make it a third straight victory when they host Leeds later. A win would take De Zerbi's side 4 points clear of the drop zone. And the King's been meeting chemotherapy patients and he's tried out a surgery robot on a visit to a hospital. His Majesty joked he needs more practice, though, on the high-tech device at Guy's Hospital in London. Charles is still receiving treatment for an undisclosed form of cancer. That's the latest from the Sky News Centre. I'm Bev Rimmer.

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1: From the Sky News Centre at 8. Three junior members of the government have resigned, calling on Sir Keir Starmer to step aside, their ministerial aides. The Prime Minister is facing mounting calls to quit from more than 60 MPs in his own party following last week's election results. Earlier, he was defiant, saying he wouldn't step down.
2: I know I have my doubters, and I know I need to prove them wrong, and I will.
1: One backbencher has abandoned a leadership challenge but wants to see a timeline for his resignation. Housing Secretary Steve Reid's standing by the PM.
3: The Labour Party is not the Conservative Party. They showed us what happens if you do scroll through leader after leader after leader. You're not focused on the British public if you're talking to yourselves. This government can and must focus on the British people.
1: None of the 20 British people who've returned from a hantavirus-hit cruise are showing symptoms of the disease.
4: Clearly, every day that goes past when they remain symptom-free and virus-free is another encouraging step in the right direction. But it will be quite some time until they and we are able to say definitively that the risk is over.
1: That's Professor Robin May from the UK Health Security Agency. None of the people in isolation at a hospital on the Wirral have tested positive for the virus. A man's been charged with five counts of attempted murder after a car hit pedestrians in Nottinghamshire. One person remains in a life-threatening condition following the collision in Arnold in the early hours of Saturday morning. There are fresh fears that the conflict between the US and Iran is at a stalemate. President Donald Trump claims the current ceasefire is on life support. Deaths caused by alcohol in the UK have fallen to their lowest level since 2021. Figures show 9,809 people died from alcohol-specific causes in 2024. And in sport, Tottenham are hoping for a win that would take them 4 points clear of the Premier League's relegation zone tonight. They're facing Leeds United in North London. That's the latest. I'm Faye Rowlands.

shivered in the heat. I was feeling like a stranger in a strange land. You know, where people play games with the night. God, it was too hot to sleep. I followed the sound of a jukebox coming from up the levee. All of a sudden, I could hear somebody whistling from right behind me. I turned around and she said,

Take a picture of this. The fields are empty, abandoned 59 Chevy. Laying in the back seat, listening to Little Willie John. Yeah, it's when time stood still.

0: Wait, did you hear that?
1: Oh, this is sure stirring up some ghosts for me. She said there's one thing you gotta learn, is not to be afraid of it. I said, no, I like it. I like it, it's good. She said, you like it now.

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1: From the Sky News Centre at 9, almost 70 Labour MPs are calling on the Prime Minister to stand down after a devastating set of election losses last week. Four junior members of government have stepped down. The PM's future could hinge on a cabinet meeting planned for tomorrow morning. Claire Ainslie is the PM's former Director of Policy and is warning against the chaos of a leadership fight.
2: I don't think it is in the country's interests, but what the team at Number 10 need to be focused on is ensuring that they get as much support as possible, and crucially that cabinet meeting tomorrow really needs to be clear about how they are pulling together.
1: The UK Health Security Agency says it's very encouraging that 20 British nationals self-isolating in a UK hospital are asymptomatic and testing negative for hantavirus. The head of the WHO says it's not another COVID. The US president says the ceasefire with Iran is very fragile after rejecting the latest set of peace proposals put forward by Tehran. Donald Trump's expected to use a trip to China this week to urge President Xi Jinping to put pressure on Iran. There are concerns some kitchen worktops could be leaving those who install them with fatal lung disease. Australia has become the first country to ban quartz worktops. Tottenham are looking to move 4 points clear of the Premier League's relegation zone with a win against Leeds United. Live to Craig Whitling.
3: At the break, it's Spurs 0, Leeds 0, a half that got more exciting as it went on. The big talking point was Spurs keeper Kinski getting down quickly to deny Leeds defender Joe Roden with an opener with a goal line save. João Palhinha, Bentancur, Tell and Richarlison have all had chances for the home side. But at the break, it's Spurs 0, Leeds United 0.
1: It's goalless between Millwall and Hull City in the second leg of their Championship playoff semi-final. And the King has met chemotherapy patients on a visit to Guy's Hospital Cancer Centre in London. Charles himself has been receiving treatment for an undisclosed form of the disease. That's the latest.

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1: From the Sky News Centre at 10, the Home Secretary is reportedly among those urging the Prime Minister to go. Sources say Shabana Mahmood is urging Sir Keir Starmer to resign. Around 70 of his own MPs have publicly called for him to step aside. Earlier today, he said he'd prove his doubters wrong. Our deputy political editor, Sam Coates, says this is a notable development.
2: The fact that she has decided to be amongst those leading the cabinet charge, saying that Keir Starmer's time is basically up in number 10, is hugely, hugely significant.
1: The Home Office, meanwhile, hasn't yet commented. Health officials here say none of the 20 British people isolating at a hospital on the Wirral are testing positive for hantavirus. They've returned to the UK after being on a cruise at the centre of an outbreak. The US president says the ceasefire with Iran is very fragile after rejecting the latest set of peace proposals put forward by Tehran. Donald Trump's expected to use a trip to China this week to urge President Xi Jinping to put pressure on Iran. Meanwhile, a man accused of attempting to assassinate the US president at a gala in Washington earlier this month has pleaded not guilty to all charges he faces. Donald Trump, the first lady and senior officials were evacuated to safety. In sport, and Tottenham have been going for a win that could move them 4 points clear of the Premier League's relegation zone. They've been hosting Leeds United. Now live to Craig Wakeling.
3: Deep into injury time, it's Spurs 1, Leeds 1. Mathias Tell opened the scoring for the home side on 50 minutes with a wonderful long-range effort, but then gave away the penalty 25 minutes later, which Dominic Calvert-Lewin duly converted for the visitors, and they've also had an effort ricochet off the bar. If any side are going to win it, it's going to be done the hard way and late. It's Spurs 1, Leeds 1.
1: Hull City, meanwhile, kept their hopes of championship promotion alive after getting past Millwall 2-0 in their semi-final playoff. And Lumo says it will launch new London to Stirling train services later this month. That's the latest. I'm Stevie Schillinglaw.

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1: From the Sky News Centre at 11, the Prime Minister is facing mounting calls to quit from more than 70 of his own MPs following last week's election results. Reports suggest the Home Secretary Shabana Mahmood and Yvette Cooper, the Foreign Secretary, are among those urging the Prime Minister to go. This morning, Sir Keir Starmer promised to do better as he resisted the pressure to stand down. And Housing Secretary Steve Reid's standing by the PM.
2: The Labour Party is not the Conservative Party. They showed us what happens if you do scroll through leader after leader after leader. You're not focused on the British public if you're talking to yourselves. This government can and must focus on the British people.
1: The UK Health Security Agency says it's very encouraging that 20 British nationals self-isolating in a UK hospital are asymptomatic and testing negative for hantavirus. The head of the World Health Organization says it's not another COVID. There are fresh fears the conflict between the US and Iran is at a stalemate. President Donald Trump claims the current ceasefire is on life support. A man's been charged with five counts of attempted murder after a car hit pedestrians in Nottinghamshire. One person remains in a life-threatening condition following the collision in Arnold in the early hours of Saturday morning. In sport, and Tottenham are now 2 points clear of the Premier League's relegation zone, but surrendered a lead as they drew 1-1 with Leeds United. Meanwhile, Hull City kept their hopes of Championship promotion alive after getting past Millwall 2-0 in their playoff semi-final. And captain Louis Coyle says it's a great achievement.
3: We've grafted all year to put ourselves in this position, and it wasn't just a case of us making up the playoffs. We fully believed going into the two legs against a very, very good Millwall side that we could come out on top. Again, the game at home, a little bit cagey, and then we come here today, and what a fantastic performance from the lads. So professional.
1: And the King has met chemotherapy patients and tried out a surgery robot on a hospital visit. His Majesty joked that he needs more practice on the high-tech device on the visit to Guy's Hospital in London. That's the latest. I'm Stevie Schillinglaw.

One month ago today, I was happy as a lark. But now I go for walks, to the movies, maybe to the park. I have a seat on the same old bench to watch the children play. You know, tomorrow is their future. But for me, just another day. They all gather around me. They seem to know my name. We laugh, tell a few jokes, but it still doesn't ease my pain. I know I can't hide from a memory, though day after day I've tried. I keep saying, she'll be back, but today again.

Dells or to the Palestinian line. We were hunted like beasts through the blood-hungry feast, come by the men from Damascus.

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1: From the Sky News Centre at midnight, more than 70 Labour MPs are calling on the Prime Minister to stand down after a devastating set of election losses last week. It's being reported the Home Secretary Shabana Mahmood is among those urging Sir Keir Starmer to resign. The PM's future could hinge on a cabinet meeting planned for later this morning. Claire Ainslie is the PM's former Director of Policy and is warning against the chaos of a leadership fight.
2: I don't think it is in the country's interests, but what the team at Number 10 need to be focused on is ensuring that they get as much support as possible. And crucially, that cabinet meeting tomorrow really needs to be clear about how they are pulling together.
1: None of the 20 British people who've returned from a hantavirus-hit cruise are showing symptoms of the disease. A spokesperson for the UK Health Security Agency says none of the people in isolation at a hospital on the Wirral have tested positive for the virus. The US president says the ceasefire with Iran is very fragile after rejecting the latest set of peace proposals put forward by Tehran. Donald Trump's expected to use a trip to China this week to urge President Xi Jinping to put pressure on Iran. A man's been charged with five counts of attempted murder after a car hit pedestrians in Nottinghamshire. One person remains in a life-threatening condition following the collision in Arnold in the early hours of Saturday morning. In sport, and Tottenham are now 2 points clear of the Premier League's relegation zone, but surrendered a lead as they drew 1-1 with Leeds United. Boss Roberto De Zerbi says they can take a lot of positives from the game.
3: We play a good game, not great, but Leeds played a good game. We show the right spirit, everyone. I'm happy for the attitude, I'm happy for the behaviour, for the mentality. But we know and we move on.
1: And Lumo says it will launch its new London to Stirling train service later this month. Trains will call at stations including Milton Keynes, Preston, Lockerbie and Motherwell. That's the latest. I'm Stevie Shillinglaw.
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If I could be for only an hour, if I could be for an hour every day, if I could be for just one little hour, a cute, cute in a stupid ass way. 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
1: From the Sky News Centre at 1, the Home Secretary is reportedly among those urging the Prime Minister to resign. Sources say Shabana Mahmood is urging Sir Keir Starmer to step down following a disastrous set of election results. More than 70 of his own MPs have publicly called for him to step aside. Yesterday, he said he'd stay on and prove his doubters wrong. Our deputy political editor Sam Coates says this is a notable development.
2: The fact that she has decided to be amongst those leading the cabinet charge saying that Keir Starmer's time is basically up in number 10 is hugely, hugely significant.
1: Health officials here say none of the 20 British people isolating at a hospital on the Wirral are testing positive for hantavirus. They've returned to the UK after being on a cruise at the centre of an outbreak. There are fresh fears that the conflict between the US and Iran is at a stalemate. President Donald Trump claims the current ceasefire is on life support. Deaths caused by alcohol in the UK have fallen to their lowest levels since 2021. New figures show 9,809 people died from alcohol-specific causes in 2024. In sport, and Hull City kept their Premier League promotion hopes alive with a 2-0 win at Millwall in their Championship playoff semi. Mo Bellumi and Joe Gellhart came off the bench to score the vital goals at the Den, and boss Sergei Yakirovic felt his side were fully deserving of the victory.
3: Great feeling, amazing feeling. We were fantastic today because we knew today they will start very strong in the game, but we respond very well and we go to Wembley.
1: They will face Southampton or Middlesbrough at Wembley. Their semi-final is goalless going into the second leg tonight at St Mary's Stadium. And Tottenham missed the chance to take a big step towards Premier League safety as they were held to a 1-1 draw by Leeds United. Spurs sit 2 points clear of West Ham with two games each left to play. That's the latest. I'm Stevie Shillinglaw.
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